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classic rock at night. That's Van Halen and Hot for Teacher. If you have millennials living in your house, you have on average 5 dirty dishes in the sink. What you can do is take those dishes and pile them outside their bedroom door. Maybe that'll teach them. We can dream, can't we? Dream on, Aerosmith. This is classic rock at night.

0: Classic rock at night, The Trues, and Not Ready to Go. 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

0: 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Mornings with Darlene and Brian. Two local voices you know and love.
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2: 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If you thought the U.S.-Canada trade talks got heated, just wait till Thursday morning. But we'll keep it professional, mostly.
1: Yeah, it could get interesting. And we'll get your day started with Niagara's local news, traffic, and weather.
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Panic in Detroit, that's David Bowie. We're going to be in Port Dalhousie on Sunday, September 20th for the Terry Fox Run. 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

0: classic rock at night. That's Queens of the Stone Age. And no one knows. We need a museum like this in our area. Just like they have in Philadelphia. It's called the Museum of Philadelphian. Now, we can't call it that because we're not Philadelphia. However, this idea is great. It opens up on September 25th, and it's going to celebrate Philly's finest moments of booing, brawling, throwing things, and generally refusing to behave. Now, these are Philadelphia sports fans, and they are notorious for all of these things. And now, they have their own museum. Yeah, I'm jealous, too.
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classic rock at night, Headknocker and Foreigner. So there's a 15% increase in traffic accident deaths on major album release days from artists like Drake and Taylor Swift, which is one more reason to crank up your classic rock. Safer for everybody. 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
1: I found me a reason, so check me tomorrow. We'll see if I'm leaking.

0: Classic Rock at Night and Hello Time Bomb. That's the Matthew Good Band for a Wednesday. A custom model of Ferrari's first electric vehicle, the Luce, sold at auction this past weekend for $40 million. That's extreme. That's now the most expensive new car ever purchased at an auction. 36 times its original estimated value of $1.1 million. Pretty sad to think that you can't even afford the estimated value. Speaking of money, Pink Floyd is on the way. Genesis and Pearl Jam is next.
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0: 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Mornings with Darlene and Brian. 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
2: 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But we'll keep it professional, mostly.
1: 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And we'll get your day started with Niagara's local news, traffic, and weather.
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0: Classic rock at night. That's the Black Keys and Howlin' for you on a Wednesday. Is Saturday going to be chore day for you around the house? When I was a kid, that was the day everything got done. The grass got cut, the laundry got done, the house got cleaned, and you had to do your share. Now, 27% of women wish their man would do the household chore of vacuuming. I have to say, I've always enjoyed vacuuming. It kind of reminded me of cutting the grass a little bit. You know, you get a machine in your hand, which is nice. But now we've got the new iRobot vacuum, so I can just turn it on and watch it go. I love vacuuming.
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1: 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And we'll get your day started with Niagara's local news, traffic, and weather.
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0: No child should start the school year worried about food insecurity or where their next meal is coming from. 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

0: 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Mornings with Darlene and Brian. 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
2: 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If you thought the U.S.-Canada trade talks got heated, just wait till Thursday morning. But we'll keep it professional, mostly.
1: 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And we'll get your day started with Niagara's local news, traffic, and weather.
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0: no child should start the school year worried about food insecurity or where their next meal is coming from. 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
1: And a good morning. We've got a mainly cloudy one to start off with. However, clearing up later on this morning as we get up to a high of about 26. Just a trace of humidity. So a really nice day. Currently 14 in Niagara.
0: How are we looking for Saturday?
1: Saturday, a mix of sun and cloud. And Sunday, maybe a chance of showers. So Saturday looking pretty good.
0: Good. Yeah. I'm asking because that's when we're making the tomato sauce.
1: Ah, that's when it's going to be done.
0: Yep.
1: So this is going to be done exactly where? Outdoors or?
0: No, in the garage.
1: Oh, in the garage. Okay.
0: Yeah, we got the big boiling pot, the big Bunsen burner.
1: Excellent.
0: Got a cousin Steve's coming over with a girlfriend.
1: Do you leave the major garage door open?
0: You have to.
1: Okay.
0: It gets really hot.
1: Oh, I'll bet. Can you do me a favor then? Please dress up in like these kind of like red robes and do incantations as you're stirring up your pot. Well, make the neighbors think that you got witches living next to them.
0: I think they think that anyways. Iron Maiden on their Run for Your Lives World Tour in Toronto, August 29th and 30th at Scotiabank.
1: I don't know how many times we have sat down here and said, look who's coming to the area. Look who's coming to the area. So that's going to be a cool show, yeah.
0: Megadeth opening.
1: So Iron Maiden and Megadeth.
0: Yeah.
1: That's going to be a loud, powerful rockin' show.
0: Scarier than my sauce. Well, Eddie, you know you gotta see Eddie. Yes. Let's get her going. Iron Maiden, Run to the Hills. It's Giant. Good morning.

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1: Mainly cloudy skies today. Good morning. I'm Matt Latour. Your three-day pinpoint weather details coming up. Vishva and Kamlesh Sharma are marking nearly six decades of community involvement in Niagara with a $500,000 donation to the Niagara Health Foundation. The couple first arrived in the region in the late 1960s and have spent decades supporting local initiatives, including helping establish the region's first Hindu temple. The Sharma family says the donation is their way of giving back to a community that has given their family so much, with the money supporting health care services, innovation, and patient care across Niagara. Niagara Health Foundation CEO Andrea Scott says the family's generosity and vision will have a lasting impact, helping ensure residents have access to exceptional care close to home. The Sharma family says their goal is to leave Niagara stronger for future generations. With Ontario's municipal elections approaching, provincial and federal officials are urging people to get involved and make their voices heard. Michael Barrett, a federal MP who previously served at the municipal level, says it's imperative that people get out and vote.
2: Whether it's roads, water, recreation, emergency services, planning, housing, these aren't abstract issues. They're services people rely on. And the folks that put their name forwards are the ones who are going to be making decisions on behalf of the community. It's incredibly important that people get out and vote.
1: Ontario's municipal elections are scheduled for October 26th, while tomorrow is the nomination deadline. And Faith Welland Outreach is wrapping up its summer programming, including a free lunch program that served more than 1,200 meals to local children. The organization says 1,222 lunches were provided over 7 weeks, with an average of about 36 children taking part each day. The program was created to help fill the gap left by school-based food programs during the summer, while the organization's two community houses also offered weekly activities, field trips, and youth programs. Faith Welland Outreach says the summer initiatives were supported by staff, volunteers, and sponsors, including Kiwanis, Niagara Regional Housing, the Optimist Club, and the Branscombe Family Foundation. In sports last night, the Toronto Blue Jays fell to the Tampa Bay Rays 7-6. With that loss, the Jays are now a game back of the final wild card spot in the American League. Shifting to local ball, the Welland Jackfish are in Kitchener tonight to take on the Panthers. First pitch for that game is at 7 o'clock. You can catch that one on YouTube. And in MLS action yesterday, Toronto and Charlotte drew 3-3. 91.7 Giant FM Niagara traffic and weather. Next.
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4: Mainly cloudy skies right now, but expected to clear up later this morning. A high of 26, feeling more like 29. Partly cloudy tonight with an overnight low of 13. Tomorrow, sunshine, a high of 26, feeling like 28. And on Saturday, increasing cloudiness with a high of 25. I'm Matt Latour.
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1: What I love about that is you can drop by these places of business, and there's no pressure to buy, nothing. 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

0: Start off with, anyway, clearing up later on this morning. We'll see a high of 26, and right now it's 14.
1: Booze or no booze? The PM wants American alcohol back on the store shelves. Are you buying it?
0: Oh, we'll just have to wait and see, won't we?
1: Well, if you need that Kentucky bourbon, I suppose.
0: Well, a lot of people have probably, you know, maybe have now got taste for something else after not having the booze on the shelves for so long. So, yeah, it remains to be seen.
1: Yeah, Niagara Wineries hopefully saw a little uptick in sales. And, you know, but there's some people who do enjoy a nice beverage at the end of the day that comes from the other side of the border. So
0: yeah,
1: you can chime in at 905-732-6917. End of an era. It's controversial. We've all done it, and apparently we're obsessed with it, but it could be gone soon. We'll let you know what that is.
0: All right.
1: Kiddos heading back to school Tuesday, September the 8th. Remember the dunce cap?
0: Well, I don't know if it was ever used, but it was certainly used in TV shows. But yeah, a lot of people remember that.
1: This could be worse.
0: Really?
1: You'd be doing this in school.
0: In this day and age, worse than the dunce. Okay.
1: Maybe. And you may need to hit up your local Niagara dojo to battle something new. So stay tuned. We got it all.
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0: And we are looking good on Niagara roadways right now on the QE Toronto bound, also in good shape, accident free and incident free, and the same for the QE Fort Erie bound. At the border right now, a 19-minute delay. This is for trucks at the Peace Bridge heading into the U.S. It's about a 10-minute delay for trucks if you're heading back into Canada. For cars, 22 minutes at the Peace Bridge heading into the U.S., 11 minutes heading into Canada, and 15 minutes at the Rainbow Bridge also heading into the U.S. And the Welland Canal latest update, just the one bridge unavailable. The Clarence Street Bridge in Port Colborne. 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
1: And a mainly cloudy one to start off with, but good news, things are going to clear up later on this morning, and we'll see a high of 26. At the moment, it's 14.
0: Trump says Canada and the U.S. have a deal, but the agreement has not yet been finalized.
1: Yeah, he went on Truth Social, and he put exclamation marks and everything, so it sounds great, but now some of our folks are saying, well, wait a minute, you're right, nothing has been signed yet, so let's just, cool our jets just a little bit.
0: One major issue is market access, of course. The U.S. wants greater access for American goods in Canada. Keystone XL could be revived.
1: Right.
0: Lots of chatting going on. One of the big issues here in Canada, the booze at LCBO. Should we bring back the American hooch?
1: Well, you know what? If it's going to smooth things over with our American counterparts, and that really seems to be a sticking point, they were really ticked when we took the booze off the shelves. So put it back on the shelves. That's what the Prime Minister wants.
0: Eric says, OMG, yes, I need my babysitter back. Jim Beam.
1: Babysitter. I like that.
0: Going to need some Swiffers. Those bottles have been dusty.
1: Yeah, where have they been the last little while?
0: I don't know.
1: Get them out of Doug's basement. Let's put them back on the shelf.
0: What do you think? Do you want the American stuff back on the shelves? You can chime in, 905-732-6917. Perhaps time for an olive branch?
1: I think so. I mean, they can put it on the shelves, but they can't force us to buy it, so remains to be seen what could happen.
0: Yeah, there's thirsty people out there.
1: There is.
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0: Niagara's Classic Rock, 91.7 Giant FM. I'm so glad I caught the 50-something tour with Rush. It was my third time catching the band, and I wasn't sure. I mean, Annika Niles, she's been making some big headlines, but when you see her live, she will blow your mind.
1: Well, here's the thing. A lot of people have been talking about that concert and saying it's probably the best they've heard Rush in a while. So you saw a great show.
0: I did. And a lot of Giant listeners chiming in on the text line, just reliving some of that fun. There's talk about the guys in Vegas at the Sphere.
1: They deserve to be at the Sphere. And they would put on one hell of a show.
0: It would be.
1: Move over, Eagles.
0: That is for sure. You know, Rush, they have their own beer.
1: Yeah, that's right. I know my stepson has a few cans of it.
0: You got to keep the can as a collectible, right?
1: That's it. Yeah, exactly. Have the beer, which isn't bad, but yeah.
0: No, it's pretty good.
1: That can stays.
0: Well, booze is a hot topic. Carney asking the provinces to put it back. Saskatchewan and Alberta. That's where the booze flows very free.
1: Right.
0: Okay, it's already on the shelves, but right. We're asking you.
1: Yeah, that's right, and a lot of people are chiming in on our text line. One says, good morning, Bri, Dar. I say yes, bring the booze back to the shelves. Our government was idiotic the way they handled the whole thing to begin with, and just heard the taxpayers pay $8 million to warehouse that booze. Ontario taxpayers. So
0: lots of security around that.
1: I would imagine so. Our own little Fort Knox going on there.
0: Yeah, Croft says, glad I drink scotch.
1: Okay, Croft, thanks for that, buddy.
0: I don't know. Our elbows, I think, are still up. Maybe one up, one down.
1: I just want to see when this deal gets finalized exactly what happens to us.
0: Wayne just said, bring back the hooch.
1: Yeah, see, a lot of people are in favor of it.
0: All right, booze or no booze, the American stuff on our shelves. 905-732-6917.
1: All right, we got a mainly cloudy one to start off with, but it's going to clear up later on today and get up to about 26, currently 14. And from the newsroom, apparently someone donated $500,000 to Niagara Health Foundation. Matt Latour has more coming up.
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1: Mainly cloudy skies today. Good morning. I'm Matt Latour. Your three-day pinpoint weather details coming up. A Niagara family with deep roots in the community is giving back in a big way, with Vishva and Kamlesh Sharma donating $500,000 to the Niagara Health Foundation. The Sharmas came to Niagara in the late 1960s and have spent nearly 60 years supporting local causes, including helping establish the region's first Hindu temple. They say the donation is a way of giving back to the community that they've called home, with the money helping support healthcare services, innovation, and patient care across the region. The Sharmas say their hope is to leave Niagara stronger and healthier for generations to come. Niagara has added 10 family doctors and connected more than 9,000 additional residents to primary care during the first 6 months of 2026, according to Ontario's Ministry of Health. Niagara Region says local recruitment efforts in collaboration with municipalities and healthcare partners are helping more residents find a family doctor. The Connect to Care program that launched last year is part of a broader effort to recruit family doctors and specialists and improve access to primary care across the region. Residents looking for a family doctor can visit the region's Find a Doctor webpage for information on physicians and clinics that are accepting patients. And if you're thinking about buying an enclosed electric mobility scooter, police have a few things that you should know. OPPs say to make sure you know exactly what you're getting. Many of the vehicles being marketed as mobility scooters are actually classified as low-speed vehicles under Ontario law. This means they may require registration, insurance, and even a driver's license before they can be driven on public roads. Police say buyers should also check rules before making a purchase. In sports last night, the Toronto Blue Jays fell to the Tampa Bay Rays 7-6. With that loss, the Jays are now a game back of the final wild card spot in the American League. Shifting to local ball, the Welland Jackfish are in Kitchener tonight to take on the Panthers. First pitch for that game is at 7 o'clock. You can catch that one on YouTube. And in MLS action yesterday, Toronto and Charlotte drew 3-3. 91.7 Giant FM Niagara traffic and weather. Next.
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4: 6:32 Giant Mornings with Darren Bry. It's National Radio Day. Anything embarrassing live on air for you?
5: In the many years that I have done this, yes.
4: Yeah, me too. We'll share that next.
5: All right. We're looking good right now on Niagara roadways. No problem at all. The QE Toronto bound is moving well. Volume is starting to build a bit over the Burlington Skyway Bridge. 40 rebound QEW in good shape as well. At the border, a 33-minute delay for trucks heading into the United States. That's the only delay at the borders. And the Welland Canal, the Main Street Bridge in Port Colborne is currently unavailable. 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More traffic in minutes on the way. Niagara three-day weather.
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0: 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Niagara three-day weather.
1: Mainly cloudy skies right now, but expected to clear up later this morning. A high of 26, feeling more like 29. Partly cloudy tonight with an overnight low of 13. Tomorrow, sunshine, a high of 26, feeling like 28. And on Saturday, increasing cloudiness with a high of 25. I'm Matt Latour.
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1: Oh, sorry about that. Jumping the gun. I just wanted to tell you how great it was today. Mainly cloudy and clearing up later on with a high getting up to about 26. At the moment, 14.
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1: Most of us listen in the car.
2: Yeah, absolutely. 75%. I do. I listen to, to everything, music, also news talk, things like that.
1: I listen to everybody's show here, Giant FM, when I'm driving.
2: Right, exactly.
1: I like my classic rock tunes. And there's a study by, and I like this, Tinder.
2: Okay.
1: Radio personality, sexiest job you could ever have.
2: Ooh, I like that.
1: People think we're sexy.
2: Ah, yeah, that's just because they hear the voice and then they go, oh, you got
1: is
2: a voice
1: that
2: for
1: what
2: radio.
1: You look like?
2: Yeah.
1: My favorite is, oh.
2: Really?
1: Remember you and I were at the Empty Bowls for,
2: yes.
1: You know, raising some money and awareness for, you know, some housing here in the region.
2: Right.
1: And one fella came up to us and go, oh, you're Darren Bry.
2: Yeah.
1: Not what I expected, and walked away.
2: I do remember that. I also heard that, boy, with your voice, I thought you'd be more fat. I don't know why. And I'm like, okay, thank you.
1: Didn't think you were so tall, Dar.
2: people have these conceptions of you.
1: It's funny.
2: Yeah,
1: and
2: when they,
1: cute.
2: When they hear your voice.
1: It is, for sure. How many years in broadcasting for you?
2: Started off in 83, so what is that? That's a, what is that, 43 years now?
1: I'm not a teacher.
2: Yeah, you know? Well, I'm guessing that, just past May, it was 43 years.
1: 26 years for me.
2: Okay.
1: Any embarrassing moments?
2: Oh, God.
1: Because, I mean, this is live. The mic's hot.
2: Oh, yes. Yes. The one time we, some people might remember, we used to have a sports guru, an old guy on the air with us called Hudley Fudpucker. And that's why I slowed it down, because they always said around here, you're going to screw it up, Brian. I'm like, no, I won't. And yes, one time I reversed it. And one time I completely left out the pud.
1: Years ago in the prairies, we had to do the trading post. People would call in and sell their, you know, their cattle and their John Deere tractors, and you had to list them off and give the phone number.
2: Right.
1: And I was waiting for the lady to finish her item. She had rabbits and all kinds of stuff. And I paused, and live on the air, she said, oh, the blank blank hung up on me. And I'm like, no, I'm still here.
2: Did she apologize, or was she like, no, then I'll continue then?
1: And she's like, you make sure you mention my rabbits.
2: Okay, you better do that next time, blank blank.
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1: 6:44, Giant Mornings with Dar and Bri. You may want to head to your nearest dojo because something is coming to get us here in Niagara.
2: Thanks for the warning. Okay. All right. So on the roads right now, we are looking good on the travels all around the region. Local roads, major highways in good shape. QE Toronto bound also looking good. Bit of volume over the Burlington Skyway Bridge, but no accidents. And it's accident-free drive if you're on the QE 40 rebound all the way to the border. No delays at the border for any cars. There is a delay of about 32 minutes now, and that's for trucks. And that's at the Peace Bridge heading into the U.S. And the Mellonby Avenue Bridge is currently unavailable. 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More traffic in minutes.
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1: I like that. Since you played that, I agree.
0: Giant FM, Joe Bean Esposito, you're the best.
1: Yeah.
0: Oh, go to your dojo now because the Asian tiger mosquito is in Niagara.
1: Yeah, that's right. An invasive species. And apparently this thing bites during the daytime.
0: It's a daytime biter.
1: What the heck?
0: That's a worry.
1: It is. Those mosquitoes used to come out in the evening. I used to go out in the daytime and do stuff. And now this guy's hovering.
0: You know, we just had that big rainfall again. And last night, David and I were out having a little pop before bed, and we were getting bit bad.
1: Yeah.
0: Like, it's just, get rid of that standing water. I know it's swampy everywhere, but now during the day, we got daytime biters.
1: God, now, do you think it was this invasive species?
0: I don't know, but I'm worried about it because it could carry West Nile, dengue, Zika.
1: Oh, my gosh. Like, it could carry anything that's a big disturbance here. So I wonder what they're going to do. I guess they're just saying, you know, wear the light clothing and the repellent, and that's all you can do for now.
0: I don't know. Spray up with DEET, I suppose.
1: I guess so.
0: Mosquito starts learning the crane technique,
1: like,
0: we're in trouble.
2: Banzai, Daniel-san!
3: Hey, Banzai!
2: Banzai!
3: Banzai!
2: Banzai!
1: Yeah, it's going to go around going, oh, Darlene-san.
0: That's for sure. Oh, no. Do we have any rain in the forecast?
1: We do not. As a matter of fact, it's going to be mainly cloudy for most of this morning, but then later on it's going to be clearing up. So there's some good news there. The high getting up to 26 and right now at 14.
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0: 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Coming up after 7, some cool news about the Beatles.
1: Oh, beautiful. One of my favorite bands. Hey, listen, it's going to be mainly cloudy to start off with, but don't despair. It's going to clear up later on this morning, so we will see the sunshine. High of 26 for the high. Right now, it's a feeling like 14. And from the newsroom, Matt Latour tells us about nomination deadline for municipal elections tomorrow. He'll have more.
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1: Mainly cloudy skies today. Good morning. I'm Matt Latour. Your three-day pinpoint weather details coming up. Vishva and Kamlesh Sharma are marking nearly six decades of community involvement in Niagara with a $500,000 donation to the Niagara Health Foundation. The couple first arrived in the region in the late 1960s and have spent decades supporting local initiatives, including helping establish the region's first Hindu temple. The Sharma family says the donation is their way of giving back to a community that has given their family so much, with the money supporting healthcare services, innovation, and patient care across Niagara. Niagara Health Foundation CEO Andrea Scott says the family's generosity and vision will have a lasting impact, helping ensure residents have access to exceptional care close to home. The Sharma family says their goal is to leave Niagara stronger for future generations. With Ontario's municipal elections approaching, provincial and federal officials are urging people to get involved and make their voices heard. Michael Barrett, a federal MP who previously served at the municipal level, says it's imperative that people get out and vote.
2: Whether it's roads, water, recreation, emergency services, planning, housing, these aren't abstract issues. They're services people rely on. And the folks that put their name forwards are the ones who are going to be making decisions on behalf of the community. It's incredibly important that people get out and vote.
1: Ontario's municipal elections are scheduled for October 26th, while tomorrow is the nomination deadline. And Faith Welland Outreach is wrapping up its summer programming, including a free lunch program that served more than 1,200 meals to local children. The organization says 1,222 lunches were provided over 7 weeks, with an average of about 36 children taking part each day. The program was created to help fill the gap left by school-based food programs during the summer, while the organization's two community houses also offered weekly activities, field trips, and youth programs. Faith Welland Outreach says the summer initiatives were supported by staff, volunteers, and sponsors, including Kiwanis, Niagara Regional Housing, the Optimist Club, and the Branscombe Family Foundation. In sports last night, the Toronto Blue Jays fell to the Tampa Bay Rays 7-6. With that loss, the Jays are now a game back of the final wild card spot in the American League. Shifting to local ball, the Welland Jackfish are in Kitchener tonight to take on the Panthers. First pitch for that game is at 7 o'clock. You can catch that one on YouTube. And in MLS action yesterday, Toronto and Charlotte drew 3-3. 91.7 Giant FM Niagara traffic and weather. Next.
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0: pretty good. The delays are at the Peace Bridge, about 10 minutes for cars heading into the U.S., 31-minute delay at the Peace Bridge for trucks heading into the United States. That's the only delay to speak of, and your canal bridges are available. 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More traffic in minutes coming up. Niagara three-day weather.
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2: Mainly cloudy skies right now, but expected to clear up later this morning. A high of 26, feeling more like 29. Partly cloudy tonight with an overnight low of 13. Tomorrow, sunshine, a high of 26, feeling like 28. And on Saturday, increasing cloudiness with a high of 25. I'm Matt Latour.
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1: Yeah, you know what I love about that is it with Paul, it's Rocky Raccoon. Have you seen a raccoon recently?
0: Unfortunately, a few.
1: What?
0: Around the region, yeah.
1: Call him Rocky, I guess.
0: It is 7:08 with Darren Bry.
1: Yeah, you know what? We're looking at a mainly cloudy day today. Well, to start off with anyway, but clearing up later on this morning with a high 26, at the moment 14.
2: Now, yesterday and today, our theaters...

0: jam with newspapermen and hundreds of dogs mauled over the nation, and these veterans agree with me that the city never has witnessed the excitement stirred by these youngsters from Liverpool who call themselves the Beatles. Now tonight, you're going to twice be entertained by them. Right now and again in the second half of our show. Ladies and gentlemen, the Beatles!
1: We thought they were pure smut.
2: Who thought they were pure smut? Eddie did?
1: I was a little dry back then, but yeah. Boy, that fanfare.
2: Whew, I'll tell you.
1: Universal Music Group and Apple Corps, they have announced a long-term global partnership covering the Beatles' worldwide merch, licensing, and e-commerce.
2: Wow. God, it's amazing that this band is still churning out this stuff and people are buying it.
1: Well, we just had Global Beatles Day not too long ago.
2: Right.
1: And they came out with a new colorized version of the Beatles' 1967 All You Need Is Love.
2: Right, right.
1: It's not going anywhere, this stuff.
2: No, not at all. And don't forget the movies that are coming up as well on the four individuals.
1: I am so looking forward to this.
2: Yeah.
1: April 7th. 2028. We're going to have to wait.
2: Right.
1: It's in production. I'm not sure of the fellas. Like, they don't seem familiar to me, but I was having a look at them. They do look like the Fab Four.
2: The one guy is familiar to you.
1: Who?
2: Joseph Quinn, who plays George Harrison, played Eddie in Stranger Things. Yes.
1: Didn't recognize him.
2: I know you don't. He's got the short hair and everything going. So, yeah, that's the same guy.
1: There's a lady who will play Yoko Ono.
2: Right.
1: And she's in talks with Yoko right now. And
2: right.
1: Sean Lennon.
2: Oh, that's
1: so
2: really
1: cool.
2: So
1: that's really
2: cool.
1: Yeah. The four movies will overlap and intersect, showing the same history, but from different viewpoints.
2: I think that's great. Also, what I love, too, is they went to the estates of every single person and asked if this was okay, and they gave the big thumbs up.
1: They recently filmed the famous Abbey Road crossing.
2: Right.
1: Could you imagine you're out there and you're seeing this happen being filmed? That would be just unreal.
2: I've been to London and I have gone across that crosswalk, but nobody wanted to go with me, so it didn't look all that great.
1: Were you barefoot?
2: No, I wasn't. I completely blew it.
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1: 7:13 Giant Mornings with Darren Bry. We have celebrity birthdays on the way. We were looking at this list going, this guy is still around?
2: I know, when it catches us by surprise.
1: Oh, you'll know who it is.
2: All right. Looking good on the roads right now in Niagara. Trouble-free drive. The QE Toronto bound is also moving well. A little volume over the Burlington Skyway Bridge, but nothing going to slow you down too much. 40 rebound QEW is also in good shape right now. Still have that ongoing problem in Mississauga. It's Highway 403, and it's westbound at Eastgate, Cawthron, Mississauga. The right lane and the right shoulder are closed, so if you're heading to Toronto, be prepared for a slowdown. At the border right now, 11 minutes at the Peace Bridge for cars heading into the U.S., 14 minutes at the Queenston-Lewiston Bridge, also for cars heading into America, 34-minute delay for trucks at the Peace Bridge heading into the U.S., no other delay for trucks at the moment, and the Main Street Bridge in Port Colborne is currently unavailable. 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
1: It's going to be a mainly cloudy one to start off with, but clearing up later on this morning. The overall high about 26, and at the moment, 14 in Niagara.
0: Big happy morning to our friends in St. Catharines. I know a lot of people still cleaning up after those awful floods.
1: Yeah, that's right. It's going to take a little bit of time, and more stuff is making it curbside, so slowly but surely it's getting done.
0: They will have two extra pickup days for garbage, Monday, August 24th, and Monday, August 31st. First, if you want the 24th pickup, you have to register by this Friday. You can register through the city's flood information page.
1: Yeah, it's just absolutely incredible when you think that in some cases it took an hour to load up some of the stuff that people had. You know, wow.
0: Feeling for you, my friends. Birthdays, August 20th babies, Don King, 95.
1: I'll be honest, I didn't think King was still with us, but happy birthday to the boxing promoter.
0: He still has his hair, and yeah, it's still 4 feet high.
1: And it's still white, but it actually goes with him now. He was responsible for a lot of boxing events like the Thrilla in Manila and the Rumble in the Jungle. But I didn't know that he went to jail for killing someone as well in the 1960s.
0: He used to run numbers, like illegal underground numbers in Ohio years ago, too.
1: Again, he got into the criminal element in his early days.
0: But we saw him side by side with Iron Mike.
1: Oh, yeah.
0: For years.
1: Oh, yeah.
0: Al Roker, 72.
1: Remember when he started off on NBC as their weatherman on the Today Show, and he was a hefty guy, and then he lost 150 pounds.
0: I always think of him from Seinfeld. Isn't he on Seinfeld?
1: Yes, he was. That's right, because of NBC connection. Yep.
0: John Noble, 78.
1: Might remember him from Lord of the Rings and also from The Fringe as well.
0: Boromir's dad.
1: That's right.
0: Amy Adams, 52.
1: I gotta admit, had a bit of a crush on this actress for a little while.
0: I like her. Bring her into some bigger roles.
1: She was in American Hustle and did a great job in that movie.
0: Connie Chung is 80.
1: Again, NBC. She was with NBC News for the longest time.
0: She's married to Maury Povich.
1: That's right. Yeah, I forgot about that. That's right.
0: Not your baby.
1: Yes, he was known for that kind of shock stuff, wasn't he?
0: Yep. Blowing the mighty trombone for Chicago at 79, Jimmy Panko.
1: Oh, love Chicago so much. Happy birthday, Big Jim.
0: And you want to talk crush? Robert Plant, 78.
1: Yep, there you go. Of course, Zeppelin. Remember the Honey Drippers, though? Remember the band he put together? Yeah, okay.
0: Don't get him a cashmere sweater today, though.
1: No.
0: When he was younger, before Zeppelin, he trained. His dad wanted him to be a chartered accountant. Can you imagine with all those curls? What a waste. Do my taxes, please.
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1: Mainly cloudy right now, but clearing up later on this morning. We'll see an overall high of 26. Right now it's 14. And from the newsroom, Matt Latour has more on over 9,000 residents in the region being connected to a new family doctor.
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1: Mainly cloudy skies today. Good morning. I'm Matt Latour. Your three-day pinpoint weather details coming up. A Niagara family with deep roots in the community is giving back in a big way, with Vishva and Kamlesh Sharma donating $500,000 to the Niagara Health Foundation. The Sharmas came to Niagara in the late 1960s and have spent nearly 60 years supporting local causes, including helping establish the region's first Hindu temple. They say the donation is a way of giving back to the community that they've called home, with the money helping support healthcare services, innovation, and patient care across the region. The Sharmas say their hope is to leave Niagara stronger and healthier for generations to come. Niagara has added 10 family doctors and connected more than 9,000 additional residents to primary care during the first 6 months of 2026, according to Ontario's Ministry of Health. Niagara Region says local recruitment efforts in collaboration with municipalities and healthcare partners are helping more residents find a family doctor. The Connect to Care program that launched last year is part of a broader effort to recruit family doctors and specialists and improve access to primary care across the region. Residents looking for a family doctor can visit the region's Find a Doctor webpage for information on physicians and clinics that are accepting patients. And if you're thinking about buying an enclosed electric mobility scooter, police have a few things that you should know. OPPs say to make sure you know exactly what you're getting. Many of the vehicles being marketed as mobility scooters are actually classified as low-speed vehicles under Ontario law. This means they may require registration, insurance, and even a driver's license before they can be driven on public roads. Police say buyers should also check rules before making a purchase. In sports last night, the Toronto Blue Jays fell to the Tampa Bay Rays 7-6. With that loss, the Jays are now a game back of the final wild card spot in the American League. Shifting to local ball, the Welland Jackfish are in Kitchener tonight to take on the Panthers. First pitch for that game is at 7 o'clock. You can catch that one on YouTube. And in MLS action yesterday, Toronto and Charlotte drew 3-3. 91.7 Giant FM Niagara traffic and weather. Next.
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5: All right, and we are looking good on Niagara roadways right now. The QE Toronto bound is also moving well. Bit of volume over the Burlington Skyway Bridge. If you're heading out through Toronto, there is still a collision, ongoing collision. Highway 403 Mississauga westbound at Eastgate / Cawthra in Mississauga. Right lane and the right shoulder currently closed. Coming back, Fort Erie bound moving well all the way to the border. At the border, there's a 46-minute big delay for trucks heading into the U.S. It's a 10-minute delay for trucks at the Queenston-Lewiston Bridge, and as far as cars are concerned, just a 10-minute delay at the Queenston-Lewiston Bridge, also heading into the U.S. and the Welland Canal. Your bridges are all down and available. 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More traffic in minutes, and on the way, Niagara three-day weather.
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0: 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Niagara three-day weather.
1: Mainly cloudy skies right now, but expected to clear up later this morning. A high of 26, feeling more like 29. Partly cloudy tonight with an overnight low of 13. Tomorrow, sunshine, a high of 26, feeling like 28. And on Saturday, increasing cloudiness with a high of 25. I'm Matt Latour.
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0: Mornings can be tough, but you've got this. 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
1: And a mainly cloudy one at the moment, but things are going to clear up later on this morning, and then we're in for a nice day with a high getting up to about 26. Hardly any humidity at all, so beautiful day for being outside. And right now, 14 in the region.
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0: I am the run captain this year for the Terry Fox Run in St. Catharines, Sunday, September 20th. We want you out there. 9 o'clock registration. So just show up there, make a donation. You'll get a Giant Knockers t-shirt, and we're going to walk, we're going to stroll, we're going to run to get rid of this nasty disease.
1: So we're going to put the big C on your t-shirt, Captain?
0: I'm going to wear my Knockers shirt.
1: That's what I mean.
0: I am the run captain, so I'm humbled. Thank you very much. That was a nice cap that I received.
1: Yeah, for sure.
0: Cool. So if you can make a donation, that would be great. My goal is $8,000. So, you know, all the money goes to some great causes. I mean, they're doing liquid biopsies. Canada is pioneering the use of simple blood tests to detect, tumors and stuff.
1: Yeah, and it seems like over the last couple of years, things have really advanced when it comes to trying to come up with a cure to get rid of this nasty son of a gun disease.
0: Yeah, I know. I'm a breast cancer survivor and run captain, so I think we can get up to that $8,000. Donations can be made. You'll get a tax receipt immediately at giantfm.com.
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0: All right, let's get you a voucher from OLG worth $100.
1: Okay, so St. Catharines residents who still have flooded damage belongings to get rid of will have two more chances for curbside pickup. Mark it down, Monday, August the 24th and Monday, August 31st. If you haven't put your items out yet, but you got to register with the city, obviously, just so that everybody knows ahead of time. We've been talking about this. Niagara Public Health says an invasive Asian tiger mosquito has been identified in Lincoln, and unlike most local mosquitoes, it can bite aggressively during the daytime.
0: The day biter.
1: That's right. I had an old girlfriend like that.
0: Yikes.
1: The mosquito tested negative for viruses. There's the good news, but it is capable of carrying diseases as
0: they
1: well.
0: They look different, too. Look for white markings and striped legs, and maybe a little karate belt, too.
1: White markings and striped legs.
0: Yeah.
1: Again, like my old girlfriend.
0: Oh, yeah.
1: A high-speed boat making a 7,300 nautical mile journey to raise money for kids battling cancer passed through the Welland Canal. Captain Scott Red Flowers and his crew are aiming to raise $1 million for the National Pediatric Cancer Foundation. They are already more than halfway there. Way to go,
0: amazing.
1: Buddy. Fantastic. What a journey that must be, huh?
0: Yeah.
1: Help everyone gave them a wave when they went through the canal. Niagara 5000 is returning to Niagara Falls this coming September 18th and 19th, bringing exotic cars, a supercar parade along the Niagara Parkway, and a private aviation experience at Niagara District Airport. The two-day luxury event is also raising money for McMaster Children's Hospital.
0: I got to watch that along the parkway.
1: Yes, so am I. And Niagara Sparkling Wines are earning major recognition, with experts saying the region is producing premium bottles that can compete with champagne. In a blind tasting, several Niagara wines were mistaken for high-end champagne.
0: Beautiful.
1: Not bad. Our growers are doing a great job, aren't they?
0: Yep.
1: So there you go. So here comes a question for a chance to $100 lottery voucher. I mentioned about Niagara 5000, the exotic cars. They're going to have a parade along what stretch of road? Darlene and I just said we'll be there watching them. What stretch of road will it be? 732-6917 on our text line.
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0: Good morning to you. 7:45 with Darren Bry. C&E kicks off tomorrow, and there's some wacky food. Some looks good, some I'm like, mm-mm.
1: Wouldn't be the CNA if there wasn't some crazy food
0: it's
1: in there.
0: Fun.
1: All right. Hey, on the roads right now, we're looking good in Niagara. Trouble-free drive. The QE Toronto bound is also looking very well. Bit of volume over the Burlington Skyway Bridge. Now, a little further along in the GTA, there is a collision on Highway 403, Mississauga westbound at Eastgate, Cawthra in Mississauga. The right lane and the right shoulder are closed. Now, the Fort Erie bound QEW also in good shape, moving well all the way to the border. At the border for cars, only an 11-minute delay now. And that's at the Queenston-Lewiston Bridge heading into the U.S. And a 28-minute delay for trucks at the Peace Bridge heading into the U.S. make it 11 minutes at the Queenston-Lewiston Bridge also heading into America. And the Welland Canal bridges are all down and available. 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
1: Good looking day today. We got to put up with a bit of cloud cover for this morning, but that's going to clear up later on this morning, and we'll get up to a high of about 26. Hardly any humidity, so enjoy the day. Right now, 14 in the region.
0: 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Thank you to Dale, Eric, and Cheryl. We're at $833 for cancer research.
1: Beautiful. And I know if you're like me, it's going to be coming in close to the date.
0: Yes. Registration at 9. The run gets underway at 10 in the morning. Lakeside Park, Port Dalhousie. 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
1: Beautiful. All right. Hey, listen, I want to congratulate Steve from Welland. Congratulations, buddy, picking up a $100 lottery voucher. Mentioned in the five things, the Niagara 5000, the exotic cars returning to the region in September. They're going to have a parade leading out to the falls, but where's it going to be? What major roadway? The Niagara Parkway. That's what it's going to be. So that's where what I was looking for.
0: Yep, line up and watch all the sweet rides.
1: Oh yeah, and then rush out and buy a lottery ticket.
0: That wouldn't suck to have a nice car like that.
1: No, it would be really nice.
0: Hey, if you're looking for something to do this weekend, the CNE kicks off tomorrow until September 7th. And the food lineup is unusual, as always.
1: Yeah, exactly. There's been a cronut, I believe, in the past.
0: That's not weird.
1: It was a little bit when it first came out.
0: I like the straight up corn dog,
1: right?
0: The mini donuts,
1: yeah.
0: The street corn, and all of that. But this year, how about going to the CNE and chugging down a Kraft Dinner smoothie?
1: Kraft Dinner? Like a mac and cheese?
0: Is it warm? Is it cold?
1: No.
0: A Kraft Dinner smoothie?
1: First of all, I don't like how it looks, what it's going to look like.
0: Bright orange.
1: Yeah, no.
0: Put some kale in there.
1: Ugh, no.
0: Pickled cheesecake pops.
1: Hell no. I don't like pickles, so no way, no
0: don't
1: how.
0: Don't like pickles.
1: Nope.
0: Oh, I would totally have that. What about bacon-flavored coffee?
1: I don't like coffee, so...
0: Oh, you're picky, aren't you?
1: Would it be better with bacon, I wonder?
0: Mm. You better say yes to this.
1: Okay.
0: At the CNE, Jamaican beef patty mini pierogies.
1: Yes.
0: Yes.
1: Definitely.
0: Anything in a pierogi is good.
1: I like it. So a Polish-Jamaica combination there. I like that.
0: Or Ukrainian, whatever
1: That's
0: you want to do there.
1: Yep.
0: Lobster on a stick.
1: Again, not a big fan of lobster.
0: Oh, Brian. What do you eat?
1: I guess I'm not going to the X.
0: You won't eat this? Maybe you will. Ramen fried frog legs.
1: No.
0: Blech.
1: No.
0: Nacho ribs? Yeah.
1: Yes. Yes.
0: Mango habanero and nacho donuts.
1: Yeah, I'll lean towards that. Definitely. I got to get away from my chocolate glaze.
0: So you won't starve, at least.
1: Yes, that's right.
0: Also, at the CNE, Canadian astronaut Jeremy Hansen, who flew around the moon on Artemis 2, will participate Friday in their big opening, and he's going to do some public Q&As.
1: I think that's really cool because a lot of people are thinking of becoming astronauts thanks to him.
0: You can buy him a Kraft Dinner smoothie.
1: He'll love it.
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0: 7:54.
1: Yeah, mainly cloudy out there right now, but it is going to clear up later on this morning, and we'll hit a high of about 26, currently 14. And from the newsroom, Matt Latour has more on Faith Outlook Welland's summer lunch program.
0: PM Carney asking the provinces to put the hooch from the states back on the shelves.
1: Yeah, that's right. It's during the trade agreement, which apparently they've come close to settling, so I guess that's part of it.
0: You can chime in. Hustle and Heart 91.7 Giant FM. So far, everybody's saying, no, yeah. I'm not going to buy it.
1: Interesting.
0: Springsteen, born in the USA on Giant. Good morning.

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1: Mainly cloudy skies today. Good morning. I'm Matt Latour. Your three-day pinpoint weather details coming up. Vishva and Kamlesh Sharma are marking nearly six decades of community involvement in Niagara with a $500,000 donation to the Niagara Health Foundation. The couple first arrived in the region in the late 1960s and have spent decades supporting local initiatives, including helping establish the region's first Hindu temple. The Sharma family says the donation is their way of giving back to a community that has given their family so much, with the money supporting healthcare services, innovation, and patient care across Niagara. Niagara Health Foundation CEO Andrea Scott says the family's generosity and vision will have a lasting impact, helping ensure residents have access to exceptional care close to home. The Sharma family says their goal is to leave Niagara stronger for future generations. With Ontario's municipal elections approaching, provincial and federal officials are urging people to get involved and make their voices heard. Michael Barrett, a federal MP who previously served at the municipal level, says it's imperative that people get out and vote.
2: Whether it's roads, water, recreation, emergency services, planning, housing, these aren't abstract issues. They're services people rely on. And the folks that put their name forwards are the ones who are going to be making decisions on behalf of the community. It's incredibly important that people get out and vote.
1: Ontario's municipal elections are scheduled for October 26th, while tomorrow is the nomination deadline. And Faithwell and Outreach is wrapping up its summer programming, including a free lunch program that served more than 1,200 meals to local children. The organization says 1,222 lunches were provided over 7 weeks, with an average of about 36 children taking part each day. The program was created to help fill the gap left by school-based food programs during the summer, while the organization's two community houses also offered weekly activities, field trips, and youth programs. Faithwell and Outreach says the summer initiatives were supported by staff, volunteers, and sponsors, including Kiwanis, Niagara Regional Housing, the Optimist Club, and the Branscombe Family Foundation. In sports last night, the Toronto Blue Jays fell to the Tampa Bay Rays 7-6. With that loss, the Jays are now a game back of the final wild card spot in the American League. Shifting to local ball, the Welland Jackfish are in Kitchener tonight to take on the Panthers. First pitch for that game is at 7 o'clock. You can catch that one on YouTube. And in MLS action yesterday, Toronto and Charlotte drew 3-3. 91.7 Giant FM Niagara traffic and weather. Next.
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4: It's 8:02 Giant Mornings with Darren Bry. Meta is being sued for big bucks. There could be some changes to the old Facebook.
5: Oh, my favorite.
4: Oh, yeah, you love it.
5: I love it. Oh, yeah. Okay. Traffic-wise, we are looking good right now in Niagara. It's a trouble-free drive. The QE Toronto bound is in good shape as you're heading out of the region. Slows down over the Burlington Skyway Bridge, and then a little slow going through a stretch of Burlington and Oakville as well. The QE Fort Erie bound is looking good. Light volume of traffic all the way to the border.

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3: 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Niagara three-day weather.
4: Mainly cloudy skies right now, but expected to clear up later this morning. A high of 26, feeling more like 29. Partly cloudy tonight with an overnight low of 13. Tomorrow, sunshine, a high of 26, feeling like 28. And on Saturday, increasing cloudiness with a high of 25. I'm Matt Latour.
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0: to my pretend husband, Robert Plant.
1: Did you have a poster of him? Did you? In the room somewhere?
0: No, I didn't, actually.
1: No.
0: I had a Marked for Death poster.
1: Marked
0: Steven
1: for death.
0: Seagal.
1: Oh.
0: Marked for Death.
1: All right. Okay.
0: Yeah, that All was
1: right.
0: my upbringing. But Zeppelin, rock and roll on Giant Bri.
1: All right. You know what? So in all the years, you had a chance maybe to interview Robert, and it just didn't happen?
0: I didn't have a chance to interview him. Did you? You were out that way.
1: No, I never got a chance either. You know, we always tried back in the day to get something from Robert Plant, but he's a pretty...
0: That's a tough one to get.
1: It is a tough one to get.
0: You and I both interviewed a few people, but that one would be tough.
1: Yeah, you're right. If it ever happened, though, that would just make the career. Hey, listen, it's going to be a mainly cloudy one, at least for this morning, but it is going to clear up later on, where they see a high of about 26 overall, and currently it remains at... it's gone up. It's now at 16 in Niagara.
0: I know you're not a big fan of Facebook.
1: No, I'm not.
0: Really?
1: I'm not a huge fan of social media in general.
0: I like to see my friends and family.
1: Right.
0: Their families growing up. You know, their kids are going back to school and they're holding their little, you know, grade 2 sign up. I think it's really sweet.
1: I will admit some things I don't mind seeing, but I just see an awful lot of people like talking about their kids that aren't doing anything impressive and they make it sound like they are.
0: That's fine, too.
1: Yeah, no, it's...
0: You can call it brag book.
1: Yeah, okay, brag book.
0: You know, I've got a cousin who's been traveling all over Europe. I like to see the pictures.
1: See, now that's cool.
0: Yeah.
1: That is cool.
0: Yeah,
1: I don't mind stuff like that.
0: Well, Meta being sued for $1.4 trillion by 29 U.S. states. Facebook and Instagram, they're claiming, you know, it's hazardous to children's health.
1: Right. Okay.
0: You know, you get sucked into these, especially the like button.
1: Yeah.
0: That
1: right.
0: could change. I mean, depending on, you know, how this shakes out, that like button, I think, is hazardous.
1: Now, why?
0: Because if you're posting something,
1: right.
0: you're checking it constantly. How many people liked it? How many people liked it? And these kids get really obsessed with it.
1: I see what you mean. Yeah, like they get these numbers.
0: I don't think it's a good idea.
1: Right, right. So get rid of the like button.
0: I don't like the like button.
1: I got it. Okay.
0: Isn't there a thumbs down as well?
1: Yeah, there is. There's a thumbs down.
0: That's worse.
1: See, we can't do any of this stuff right now.
0: And I hate on Facebook how they have the laughing emoji next to the sad emoji or something. So if you're wanting to, you know, say that something was really sad and, you know,
1: right.
0: somebody's dad passed away, there's the laughing emoji right beside it and you accidentally hit that. Can we not have that there?
1: Is that why they did that? So that they could go, look, they screwed up again.
0: Speaking of screwed up, have you seen Mark Zuckerberg walking into the court? His hair.
1: No, I haven't.
0: The guy is a billionaire.
1: Right.
0: That hair needs a like down button.
1: Is that right? So you think
0: it's like a little square head. You know when your mom used to take the masking tape to cut your hair?
1: Yeah, I do remember
0: That's
1: that.
0: That's what it was, right real high.
1: Really? See, when you have money, you don't care sometimes how you look.
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0: 8:14, Giant Mornings with Dar and Bri. If you think putting American booze back on our shelves controversial, wait till you hear what's next.
1: Okay, traffic-wise, looking good in the region right now. Trouble-free drive. If you're on the QE Toronto bound, it's also moving well. Volume over the Burlington Skyway Bridge. And then just some slow areas as you head towards Toronto. Fort Erie looking good as well, no problem at all. At the border, the only major delay is for trucks, about 35 minutes now at the Peace Bridge. And that's heading into the U.S. Make it 11 minutes for trucks at the Queenston-Lewiston Bridge. And that's also heading into the U.S. And for cars, 17 minutes at the Rainbow Bridge. Also heading into the USA, no delays at all if you're coming into Canada. The Ellenburg Bridge is raised and unavailable, as is the Mellonby Avenue Bridge in Port Colborne. 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
1: And we're looking at a mainly cloudy day, at least for the morning, I should say. And it's going to clear up later on this morning. We'll hit a high of about 26, and at the moment, 16 now in Niagara.
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1: Well, happy Hawaiian Pizza Day, everybody, because that's what today is. Mm. Hawaiian pizza was actually invented in good old Canada.
0: Oh, really?
1: It was invented in Ontario, southwestern Ontario. Ontario restaurant owner Sam Panopoulos in Chatham decided to put canned pineapple on a ham pizza in 1962.
0: Why are we so divided about this?
1: I don't know, because there's a lot of pizza Puritans who were like, no, you don't do that, you don't do that.
0: Pizza now, Puritans.
1: Yeah, pizza. That's what they call them, pizza Puritans, yes.
0: Wait, I think my Italian husband is freaking
1: He's
0: out
1: chiming
0: on
1: in
0: my
1: right
0: text
1: now.
0: Line right now.
1: He's like going, pineapple, what are you kidding me? He called it Hawaiian because the pineapple came from a Hawaiian-branded can. Oh. That's where it came from, and not because the pizza originated there.
0: I love it.
1: I see. I like it, too.
0: I really do like it.
1: Now, probably one of the reasons you like it is because before he did this, he mixed a lot of, like, American dishes and, like, Asian dishes. So he had the sweet and the savory.
0: That's what I like.
1: And he decided he had to do that on his pizza.
0: Ooh, got a text right now. It's so wrong. My husband's like, not pineapple, prosciutto.
1: I like prosciutto as well. Here's the thing, too. The Iceland prime minister there basically said, it's wrong, it should never happen. And then our prime minister, Justin Trudeau, said, I've got a pizza, I got a pineapple, and I love the combination. So there you go. The dispute is going international as well.
0: Yeah, now our prime minister's like putting the booze back on the shelves.
1: Yeah, that's right. He's not too concerned about the pizza right now.
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1: Mainly cloudy, but clearing up later on this morning, hitting a high of 26 right now. It's 16. And from the newsroom, Matt Latour has got some do's and don'ts about buying mobility scooters and the information from the cops.
0: Lick it up. It's

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1: Mainly cloudy skies today. Good morning. I'm Matt Latour. Your three-day pinpoint weather details coming up. A Niagara family with deep roots in the community is giving back in a big way, with Vishva and Kamlesh Sharma donating $500,000 to the Niagara Health Foundation. The Sharmas came to Niagara in the late 1960s and have spent nearly 60 years supporting local causes, including helping establish the region's first Hindu temple. They say the donation is a way of giving back to the community that they've called home, with the money helping support healthcare services, innovation, and patient care across the region. The Sharmas say their hope is to leave Niagara stronger and healthier for generations to come. Niagara has added 10 family doctors and connected more than 9,000 additional residents to primary care during the first 6 months of 2026, according to Ontario's Ministry of Health. Niagara Region says local recruitment efforts in collaboration with municipalities and healthcare partners are helping more residents find a family doctor. The Connect to Care program that launched last year is part of a broader effort to recruit family doctors and specialists and improve access to primary care across the region. Residents looking for a family doctor can visit the region's Find a Doctor webpage for information on physicians and clinics that are accepting patients. And if you're thinking about buying an enclosed electric mobility scooter, police have a few things that you should know. OPPs say to make sure you know exactly what you're getting. Many of the vehicles being marketed as mobility scooters are actually classified as low-speed vehicles under Ontario law. This means they may require registration, insurance, and even a driver's license before they can be driven on public roads. Police say buyers should also check rules before making a purchase. In sports last night, the Toronto Blue Jays fell to the Tampa Bay Rays 7-6. With that loss, the Jays are now a game back of the final wild card spot in the American League. Shifting to local ball, the Welland Jackfish are in Kitchener tonight to take on the Panthers. First pitch for that game is at 7 o'clock. You can catch that one on YouTube. And in MLS action yesterday, Toronto and Charlotte drew 3-3. 91.7 Giant FM Niagara traffic and weather. Next.
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7: It's 8:34, Giant Mornings with Dar and Bride. Kiddos going back to school Tuesday, September the 8th. There's a teacher going viral for doing something so fun in her classroom.
8: All right. Well, let's get you caught up on traffic right now. We're looking pretty good in Niagara at the moment. Looks like there could be a little bit of a delay if you're on Highway 58 near the Thorold Tunnel there. So it seems to be an issue there. Maybe just coming out of the tunnel. It might be due to construction. But if you're in the area, you can give me an update at 732-6917. Other than that, we're looking good in the region on the QE Toronto bound. It's moving well. Heavy volume over the Burlington Skyway Bridge, and then it's slow going out towards Toronto this morning. Fort Erie bound is moving well all the way to the border. At the border, no delays for any cars at all. About a 49-minute delay now for trucks at the Peace Bridge that's heading into the U.S. Give yourself some time, truckers, and all the bridges are available on the canal. 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More traffic in minutes. Coming up, Niagara three-day weather.
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1: 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Niagara three-day weather.
2: Mainly cloudy skies right now, but expected to clear up later this morning. A high of 26, feeling more like 29. Partly cloudy tonight with an overnight low of 13. Tomorrow, sunshine, a high of 26, feeling like 28. And on Saturday, increasing cloudiness with a high of 25. I'm Matt Latour.
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1: And we're looking at a mainly cloudy one to start off with anyway for this morning, but then things are going to clear up later on as well as we get up to a high of 26. Currently, it's 16. And thanks to Giant FM listeners letting us know they're doing a bit of line painting at the corner of 140 and 58. Traffic coming out of the tunnel is backed up going to Niagara Falls. So a bit of maintenance going on there, and that's what the big jam up is.
0: Big giant salute to all the teachers getting ready for another school season.
1: Yeah, that's right. My wife is a teacher, and she has been on the computer the last couple of days figuring out lesson plans and what to get. And man, I couldn't be a teacher.
0: No. Lots of hard work.
1: I could barely be a student. I sure as heck don't want to be a teacher.
0: Oh, I can relate to that. Tuesday, September the 8th. Public Catholic schools, everybody goes back in.
1: That's right.
0: And also, 9 vaccines are required for most students, including those for measles, mumps, polio, whooping cough, chicken pox.
1: Holy smokes, 9.
0: 9.
1: Wow.
0: And if you don't have them, I do believe you can get suspended for up to 20 school days.
1: Right.
0: But just check your, you know, doctors and your cards, and I don't know.
1: Good Lord. So I wonder if these are going to be, I guess they must be all different needles that you got to take then too, right? Eh? Boom, boom, boom, boom, boom.
0: I don't remember what I have. That little immunization card was not passed down in the will.
1: Yeah.
0: I have no idea.
1: Yeah, I have no idea. So your arm's going to be a sprinkler. Okay, I got it.
0: I did have chicken pox at 14 years old. That was an awful, awful thing.
1: When you're that old,
0: it was really uncomfortable.
1: Yeah.
0: But teachers work so, so hard.
1: Yep.
0: You know, they're dealing with a lot of kids now in school, and there's different needs, and everyone's got their special this, that, and the other. I can't imagine.
1: That's right. And, of course, they're dealing with a lot of students who are a little more bolder, shall we say, than we were back in the day with teachers.
0: Yeah, well, the discipline is different, right?
1: It's totally different.
0: So, I mean, it is what it is these days.
1: Yeah.
0: But there's a teacher going viral. Millions and millions of views because she's doing something cool in her classroom. She has a fart corner.
1: A fart corner?
0: Yep.
1: Okay.
0: So if the kiddo needs to pass a little bit of gas, they go into the corner, they get some time, spray it, and then you're gone.
1: I see. So you got to raise your hand. Hey, listen, I got to let one rip there, teach.
0: Yes, if you need to fart, you come over here, you take about 10 seconds, you spray, and then you go sit down. Like, that's kind of funny.
1: Wow. Wow, okay.
0: She's trying to keep the funk in one area.
1: I like it. I like it. Instead of spreading around, okay. Makes a lot of sense, I guess.
0: We have this awful spray in the women's washroom. It's strawberry.
1: Okay.
0: Poop and strawberry don't mix.
1: It's a horrible...
0: Whoever sprays that, I won't go in there. I'll wait till I go home to pee.
1: Listen, sometimes I walk down the hall and that door will open and I am like, holy smokes, get the gas masks out, everybody.
0: Get your fart corner in this studio right now.
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0: It's 8:47 with Darlene O'Brien. Speaking of stinky bathroom sprays.
10: Yeah.
0: We have a Piss and Sniff infomercial coming up.
10: Oh, man, I love when that one comes back. Let's take a look and see what your traffic is like in Niagara right now, seeing a big backup from around, it looks like, Davis Road and Thorldstone Road. When you're coming out of the tunnel towards Niagara Falls, there's some construction there. It could be some line painting. That's what we're getting word of. But the backup is almost to Pine Street now. So that's if you're heading towards Niagara Falls on Highway 58 going through the tunnel. Big, big delay there. All right, other than that, we're looking good in the region. The QE Toronto bound is moving well. You got a bit of volume over the Burlington Skyway Bridge, and really that's all you have to deal with. A couple of slow spots also heading towards Toronto. Fort Erie bound QEW is in good shape at the moment, no problem at all. There's a delay of 46 minutes for trucks at the Peace Bridge heading into the U.S. That's the only delay for trucks, no delay for cars at all. And the Welland Canal, the Allenberg Bridge, and the Lakeshore Road Bridge are currently unavailable. 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
1: Mainly cloudy right now, but later on today, about this late this morning, things are going to clear up, and we'll see a high of about 26, hardly any humidity at all, so it's going to be a nice day for being outdoors. At the moment, 16 in Niagara.
0: We're chatting about school. It's coming up. There's a teacher going viral. She's got a fart corner for her students.
2: We need one of those.
0: Really do need one here.
1: Actually, if we had one of those here, we would all be there. The guys would all be there, just letting them go. We would.
0: You go to your fart corner, you wait 10 seconds,
1: right,
0: and then you spray it down, and then you leave.
1: Yeah, that's very nice.
0: Okay.
1: Very nice.
0: We were talking about the sprays that we have here in the women's washroom. Oh, there's this strawberry spray. That mixed with doo-doo is the grossest thing.
3: I thought women didn't go number two. Hold
0: they
3: on.
0: They don't.
1: Oh, okay. Obviously, Matt's looking for a relationship.
0: I've been wanting to throw this strawberry spray in the garbage, but I know some people use it. And I look at it every day going, you're going in the garbage.
1: So that's what that smell always is.
0: Every time that door opens, isn't it awful?
1: Yeah. It's always like, holy smokes, what are they eating, these women around here?
3: Wow.
1: It's going on.
0: But you guys in the guys' washroom, it's bliss.
1: It is, because we have those grape urinal pucks.
3: Yes.
1: That we have there. And it's like a vineyard.
0: It's like a Niagara vineyard.
1: That's right. You go by and you're just like, well, that's not bad at all.
3: But the creepy thing about our bathroom is when you're washing your hands afterwards is, for some reason, a picture of Jeff and Brandon above the mirror.
0: Yes.
3: They're staring back at you.
0: That's right.
1: But you know what? The vineyard makes it worthwhile.
0: So Brian and I, because of your beautiful grape urinal pucks, came up with an infomercial for Piss and Sniff.
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1: God, I want to order one right now. I really do.
3: Get two for one.
1: Want to get up my credit card and get some more. Yeah.
0: You know, that's what Ryan should do with the Jackfish. Give away some Piss and Sniff for the first 1,000 fanatics.
3: I actually, I had a job, you know, back in the day where I would use the bathroom, and the air freshener there was apple pie scented. I'd do my business and spray the freshener, you know, be courteous. And then I sat down at my desk one day, and my boss looks at me and goes, you know, you've ruined apple pie for me.
0: Yes!
3: Because somebody made it for Thanksgiving, and all I could think of was Matt leaving the bathroom.
0: Hey, listen, Jackfish have a game tonight.
3: Yeah, they're in Kitchener taking on the Panthers. They're on a roll. They're 28-14 this year, a game and a half back of those pesky London Majors, who have been fantastic.
1: They keep on winning as well.
3: Yeah, so a little bit of a road trip. Kitchener tonight, Barrie tomorrow, and then they're back home to play Hamilton on Saturday. So, I mean, it's that time of year. It's the playoff push, right?
1: You got it.
0: Go Fish Go.
1: Yes. They're in the playoffs now, so let's get the first title in this new league.
0: All right, let's get out of here and go check out our Piss and Sniff, because Chris is coming in next. Enjoy the day.
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If 9 a.m. is happy hour, what would you order at 9 a.m.? I'm Chris Lucas. 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

0: 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Niagara three-day weather.
1: Becoming a mix of sun and cloud today with a high near 26, clearing tonight, low 13. Looking great for tomorrow. Friday to get the weekend rolling. Sunny, high near 26. Mix of sun and cloud for Saturday, 25. And for Sunday, cloudy, chance of showers, 22. It is 18.
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A little chilly out there this morning. I didn't wear a jacket. I put the heat on a little bit in the car. Here's Doucette.

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That is Queen with Flash's Theme. 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

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We're chatting on our text line. If happy hour was at 9 a.m., what would you order? Rick says a Ryan Coke. Christy says a double tequila Caesar. She said go big.

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Happy National Radio Day. 9% of people say they want to hear more commercials on the radio. I can't do that right now. It's the nonstop 69-minute workday kickoff with the Jay Giles Band.

0: Classic Rock 91.7 Giant FM. That is Our Lady Peace. We are all innocent. Would you like to win a new Harley Davidson, the 2025 Harley Davidson? Oh, you can do it. It's all happening. Big night coming up on Saturday. Welland County Motorcycle Club holding their Bike Fest Saturday, supporting the Hope Center. They're located on Netherby Road. They're going to have a chrome vendor market. Food trucks will be on site, live music, a show and shine. And at this point, lots of sunshine coming our way for Saturday. And if you want to get in on the draw, it's going to be happening at 8 o'clock, okay? The tickets are $20 each. And again, tickets will benefit the Hope Center. And it is on Saturday from 12 noon till 10 p.m.
1: 10 years ago, on a summer night in Kingston, Ontario, the Tragically Hip walked onto the stage for the final time. For one unforgettable night, Canada stopped. We watched together. We sang together. We held our breath together. And when Gord Downie stood before us, knowing it was the last time, he gave us everything he had. Every word, every note, every ounce of heart. 10 years later, the songs still hit the same. Because they were never just songs. They were the soundtrack to who we were and who we became.
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0: 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Niagara three-day weather.
12: Should be a pretty dry day today. Mix of sun and cloud. High near 26. Clearing tonight, low 13. Sunny tomorrow, 26 for Saturday. Mix of sun and cloud, 25. And Sunday, cloudy, chance of showers. On your 22, we are up to 20.
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That is Foreigner on Giant FM with Star Ryder. Thank you to Brandy for letting me know that there's an accident on the QEW Toronto bound approaching the 406. Okay, so slow go, QEW Toronto bound approaching Highway 406. 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

0: 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We're burning in love. That is Honeymoon Suite. Hope you're having a great Thursday. Just a reminder that I'm going to be out at End of the Roll on Bunting Road in St. Catharines on Saturday. They're celebrating their 40th year, and they're having a big customer appreciation event, including a barbecue. Yeah, they're going to have hot dogs and hamburgers on the grill and drinks. Just a way of saying thank you to their customers, old and new. And you can get details on how you can win one of 40 floors to celebrate their 40th anniversary. And by the way, at the event on Saturday, they will be giving away a $1,000 flooring gift card. Okay, so make sure you stop by. I'm going to be there with the street team this Saturday from 11 till 3. They're at 249 Bunting Road in St. Catharines.
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2: 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Niagara three-day weather.
3: It will be a mix of sun and cloud for today with a high near 26. Clearing tonight, low 13. Tomorrow looks great. Lots of sun for a Friday, high near 26. Saturday, mix of sun and cloud. 30% chance of showers, 25. Sunday, cloudy. Chance of showers, high near 21. We're at 20. It feels like 25.
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We have another collision, QEW Toronto bound. This one is just before 7th, around 7th, so heads up on that. Bit of a slow go through that stretch. Here's Billy Idol, White Wedding on Giant FM.

0: 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Mornings with Darlene and Brian. 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
1: Tomorrow we're talking about vanity plates. I was going to get one and my friend said, Brian, it wouldn't be a good idea. Tell you why. And I once had a girlfriend whose vanity plate was really expensive.
2: Well, my air talker got ripped off, so I have another vanity plate on order for my new Jeep. I'll tell you what that is tomorrow.
1: And of course, we'll keep you up to date with Niagara's local news, traffic, and weather.
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0: 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Ha! It's not hard to laugh. Pursuit of happiness. They don't know what they're talking about. I can laugh all day.
1: When Chris comes to my office, she says to me, it's time for Wheel of Wontons. Whenever she walks towards my office, I feel this evil presence walking down the hall, like she's about to come and yell at me for something. It's like, oh no, it's Wheel of Wonton time.
0: It's
1: okay.
0: Wheel of Wontons. Yes, we are giving away another buffet dinner for two at Mandarin in St. Catharines. St. Catharines location only. And I was saying earlier that you really have to pace yourself because everything is so delicious. Over 100 Canadian and Chinese entrees. They're made fresh all day. And you want to try everything. So you can't grab 16 wontons in your soup bowl, Dave. You can't do that. Because you're not going to have room for the spicy green beef peppers or whatever it is that you like.
1: You mean black pepper beef?
0: Oh, that's what I'm talking about. Yeah, he made me try that. I actually loved it. It's one of my new favorites at the Mandarin now. Love it.
1: I had her eating tofu, ladies and gentlemen.
0: But you did not.
1: I did.
0: No, I did
1: she
0: not.
1: She didn't like it. She said it tastes like cardboard, but...
0: Whatever. Anyway, thank you for all your texts. We had so many. We've got our spin wheel in here. Dave is in here because I can't reach it. I could move it, but it's very heavy, but I can't... Like, you can spin it to prove that it's actually here. Okay, there it is. We've got 10 spaces on there with wontons on them, and then I take post-it notes and I write people's names down. We just pick 10 randomly and stick the sticky notes up there. And then so we're going to spin the wheel, and whatever name it lands on, you will be off to the Mandarin in St. Catharines.
1: All right.
0: So let's go. Let's spin that wheel of wontons. All right.
1: All right. Who's it going to land on? Melinda? Mark? Pedro?
0: Who is it?
1: Sarah,
0: congratulations. You're going to be enjoying wontons and more, over 100 dishes at the Mandarin in St. Catharines.
1: I would suggest the yellow curry as well. Very delicious.
0: Yes, that is good. I did try that.
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1: Mix of sun and cloud, but skies clearing up throughout the afternoon. Good afternoon, I'm Matt Latour. Your complete three-day pinpoint weather details coming up. A Fort Erie man wanted in connection to a shooting has been arrested. Niagara Regional Police have been searching for 28-year-old Samuel Sawyer since a shooting July 29th on Niagara Boulevard in Fort Erie that sent a man to hospital. Wednesday, Six Nations Police Service arrested Sawyer, who was wanted on charges of aggravated assault and shooting a firearm with intent to wound. Anybody with information about the shooting is asked to contact police. A Niagara family with deep roots to the community is giving back in a big way, with Vishva and Kamlesh Sharma donating $500,000 to the Niagara Health Foundation. The Sharmas came to Niagara in the late 1960s and have spent nearly 60 years supporting local causes, including helping establish the region's first Hindu temple. They say a donation is a way of giving back to the community that they've called home, with money supporting healthcare services, innovation, and patient care across Niagara. The Sharmas say their hope is to leave Niagara stronger and healthier for generations to come. And Niagara has added 10 family physicians and connected more than 9,000 additional residents to primary care during the first 6 months of 2026, according to Ontario's Ministry of Health. Niagara Region says local recruitment efforts and collaboration with municipalities and healthcare partners are helping more residents find a family doctor. The Connect to Care campaign, launched last year, is part of a broader effort to recruit family doctors and specialists to improve access to primary care across the region. Residents looking for a family doctor can visit Niagara Region's Find a Doctor webpage for information on doctors and clinics that are currently accepting patients. In sports, the Welland Jackfish hit the road tonight. They take on the Kitchener Panthers at 7. You can catch that game on YouTube. They're then on the road again tomorrow night in Barrie before returning back to the pond Saturday against Hamilton. And the Toronto Blue Jays and Tampa Bay Rays play a rubber match this afternoon. First pitch just after 1 o'clock. The Jays are currently one game out of the final wild card spot in the American League. 91.7 Giant FM Niagara weather. Next. 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
0: 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Niagara three-day weather.
1: Mix of sun and cloud, but skies expected to clear up this afternoon. A high of 26, feeling more like 29 once you factor in humidity. A few clouds tonight with an overnight low of 13. Tomorrow, mainly sunny. A high of 26, feeling more like 28. And a mix of sun and cloud with a slight chance of showers on Saturday. A high of 25. I'm Matt Latour.

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0: 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Niagara three-day weather.
1: Waiting for a little bit of sunshine so we can mix it in with the clouds. That's what's supposed to be happening. With a high near 25. Clearing tonight, low 13. Tomorrow, sunny 26. Friday, looking great. Yeah. Saturday, mix of sun and cloud. 30% chance of showers, 25 for Sunday. Cloudy chance of showers, high near 21. It is 22.
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Classic Rock 91.7, Giant FM, Hot Legs with Rod Stewart. I'm Chris Lucas with the Brain Strain. 29% of homeowners think it's rude if you do this during your visit at their place. Robert says, pass gas. We have a lot of that. Janice says, complain about the dog. Victoria says, use their favorite mug. Rick, talk politics. Pete, go through their belongings, you know, like snoop in their medicine cabinets. Robert says, you don't flush the toilet. Marcel says, change the direction of the toilet paper. Lisa, open the fridge, you know, kind of peek around in there. Charles says, you put your feet up on the coffee table. What do you think it is? 29% of people, homeowners, think it's rude if you go to their place and you do this during your visit. Text your guest to 905-732-6917. It's the Brain Strain on Giant FM.

0: 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Mornings with Darlene and Brian. 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
1: Tomorrow we're talking about vanity plates. 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
2: 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I'll tell you what that is tomorrow.
1: And of course, we'll keep you up to date with Niagara's local news, traffic, and weather.
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0: 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We're closer to the heart, closer to the weekend. Yeah, on the brain strain today, 29% of homeowners think it's rude if you do this during your visit. Tracy, show up uninvited. Graham says, don't take off your shoes. A lot of people are saying that. Somebody said, if you undo your pants. Sean says, take a poop. Ralph says, ask if you could use their shower. You know. Les says, ask how much money they paid for their house. You know, or how much their rent is. Whatever. William says, they don't like it if you have sex in their spare room. The answer I was looking for is take over the TV. You go to someone's house. Oh, what are you watching? I don't like that. I'm going to put on this. You know? Yeah. They don't like it. 29% of them. Maybe the other ones are okay with it. But that's the answer I was looking for. Take over the TV. We had a lot of correct answers. We made a draw. Congratulations to Terry Benner in Port Coburn, picking up the $25 gift card to Mitchell's Bakery and Marketplace in St. Catharines. We will play again tomorrow.
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1: Wow! That's what I'm looking forward to pushing ourselves musically and performance-wise to get some genuine electricity rocking in the air. Wow! 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

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I'm Chris Lucas. Today is National Radio Day. And we wouldn't be here if it wasn't for you. So thank you for listening. 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

0: Classic Rock 91.7, Giant FM, Chilliwack. That is crazy talk. Oh, the sun finally showed up like it was supposed to today. We'll check weather for you in just a moment. You know, 1 month from today, that's all we have left to go to raise money for Darlene's Giant Knockers. The Giant Knockers team, myself included, we're all going to be there like we were last year to support Darlene in the Terry Fox Run. So it's coming up on September 20th at Lakeside Park. We want you to join us. You know what? And if you're thinking, run, I cannot run, it's okay. You can crawl. It really doesn't matter. We just want you to be there. We just need you to show up for us as we, you know, finish it for Terry Fox. So we hope you can come out and join us. Beautiful Lakeside Park. It's going to be a Sunday. And just so you know, make a donation if you can. Maybe, you know, you want to participate, but maybe you have plans that day. That's okay. Make a donation. You will instantly get a tax receipt. And if you show up with your donation, you know, we'll get in contact with you because we'll have some t-shirts for you as well. So, you know, if you've got some time, it's going to come up fast, you know, before we know it. Okay. So it might be a nice way to spend the final weekend of summer. Okay. It's going to be that weekend before fall hits us, you know, a couple of days after that. So let's all get together. Let's go to beautiful Lakeside Park. You can walk, run, crawl, stroll, what have you. All right. So we hope to see you. And if you'd like to make a donation or if you'd like to participate, please let us know. Just head over to our Giant FM website or our Facebook page. You'll get all the details there.
1: 10 years ago, on a summer night in Kingston, Ontario, the Tragically Hip walked onto the stage for the final time. 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We watched together. We sang together. We held our breath together. And when Gord Downie stood before us, knowing it was the last time, he gave us everything he had. 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Because they were never just songs. They were the soundtrack to who we were and who we became.
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1: 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Niagara three-day weather.
0: Oh, mainly sunny for us now this afternoon. Looking good out there. It'll be mainly clear tonight, low near 13. Friday tomorrow, sunny 26. Saturday, sun cloud mix, a 30% chance of showers, high 25. And for Sunday, cloudy, chance of showers, high 21. We're at 23.
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0: 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Mornings with Darlene and Brian. 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
1: Tomorrow we're talking about vanity plates. I was going to get one and my friend said, Fry, it wouldn't be a good idea. Tell you why. 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
2: 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I'll tell you what that is tomorrow.
1: And of course, we'll keep you up to date with Niagara's local news, traffic, and weather.
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0: 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That is Go for a Soda. Turned out to be a lovely day. Lots of sun. Dave Devine is happy because the sun is shining.
1: I was just reading this thing about, and I'm going to try this. You know how people are trying to declutter and you get a little emotional, a little attached to things, and you're like, something you have in your garage you haven't touched in a year or whatever. Some people say, if I haven't touched it in a year, I'm going to throw it out. I was just reading this article.
0: I think I know what you're
1: talking about.
0: Say.
1: The poop test?
0: Yes.
1: The poop test?
0: Yeah.
1: If it were covered in poop, would you wash it off to keep it?
0: It's so true, and people swear by it because it's true.
1: I would
0: so you found, say it's an heirloom.
1: Yes.
0: Okay, like, and you've had it from, you know, your great-grandmother. It's a brooch, a cameo brooch. That
1: so if it's covered in poop, would you wash it off to keep
0: it? Yes, okay, and you want to keep it for sentimental reasons, but it somehow got covered in poop. Maybe you swallowed it by accident and you waited for it to come
1: Christy,
0: out.
1: No, Christy, you don't have to go into details.
0: Well, because people are going to say, how does a brooch get covered in poop? Okay, maybe your dog pooed on it, okay? So just leave it at that. Now, would you wash it, cleanse it, disinfect it, and keep it and wear it proudly, or would you throw it away?
1: See, it's a tough call, right? Because my first instinct is,
0: well, if you have
1: I don't care what it is, I want it gone, right?
0: Then you would get rid of it. That's the declutter.
1: I've been known to take my power washer out and deal with some stuff that had some poop on it, but I have dogs. But, you know.
0: Okay. Okay, I'm going to leave it right there.
1: Well, if your dog goes on the step, you got to get it off, right? So you have to power wash the step.
0: Well, you're not going to get rid of your step.
1: Okay, this has gone too far.
0: This has gone too far. I have to go, you have to go, bye.
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Welcome to the broadcast. It's BK, continuously in for Jeff Brown, with you until 6 o'clock. I don't know if you heard, but Jeff has been taken hostage by the Taliban. We didn't know this, but he has been secretly involved in the opium trade, and I guess he got himself into a sticky situation, and we're working with international agencies, you know, to get him back. Should be a couple of weeks. Hopefully he'll be back on air in September. Hard to say. Speaking of the opium trade, Dr. Feelgood, Motley Crue, this is Niagara's Classic Rock, 91.7 Giant FM.

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Three headlines, three things that caught my attention in the news, and I'll pay them forward in less than 10 minutes. 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
1: Tomorrow we're talking about vanity plates. 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

0: Thing number one, happy National Radio Day. Yeah, the 20th of August, National Radio Day, and still here. Honestly, we're harder to kill than Keith Richards. Thing number two, Brad Pitt saying he can't watch adult films because the bad acting drives him crazy, which makes Brad Pitt the only guy who watches it with the volume on. And number three, hard to believe, but it's been 10 years since the Tragically Hip's final tour. And to mark it, the Hip are releasing a 29-track live album tomorrow, Friday, recorded throughout their final 2016 Man Machine Poem tour. Saturday night, the CBC is re-airing their final concert from their hometown of Kingston, along with a short film featuring never-before-seen footage. Gord's death. I'm still not over it. Most of Canada, I think, still not over it. That's three things.
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0: Welcome to your mid-afternoon escape from the daily grind. It's time for Jeff and Brandon's Three Picks. Can you identify the common bond between these songs? 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
1: Three songs with one common theme. It's BK in for Jeff. And if you figure out the theme, you can text us for bragging rights, 905-732-6917. And song number one, a young man who is quite good at playing guitar. 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

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Hendrix is song number one on three picks. Difficult to figure it out after one song. You can text us if you have a guess at 905-732-6917. These three songs have a common theme. Can you identify it? Another piece of the puzzle now. Song number two, Nirvana,

FM, Nirvana, Smells Like Teen Spirit, song number two, Hendrix, Fire, song number one, and our three picks. There is a common theme that links all three of these songs. If you can identify it, you've got top dog bragging rights this afternoon at 905-732-6917 by a text. It's BK and for Jeff Brown. Third song, song number three, Jet. Paul McCartney. 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

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There is one common theme linking them. And congratulations to Ben St. Andre. Ben is...

0: is our champion today for bragging rights at 905-732-6917. He was the first person to text us that all three of those artists are lefties. Yes, they all play left-handed. Paul McCartney, a lefty. Kurt Cobain, a lefty. And Jimi Hendrix, probably the most famous lefty of them all.
1: 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Text your guesses to 905-732-6917. 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

0: 10 years ago, on a summer night in Kingston, Ontario, the Tragically Hip walked onto the stage for the final time. For one unforgettable night, Canada stopped. We watched together. We sang together. We held our breath together. And when Gord Downie stood before us, knowing it was the last time, he gave us everything he had. Every word, every note, every ounce of heart. 10 years later, the songs still hit the same. Because they were never just songs. They were the soundtrack to who we were and who we became.
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0: This Saturday, we remember the night when Canada said goodbye. 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
13: An accident on the QEW Toronto bound around Brant Street has traffic moving slowly with two left lanes and the left shoulder closed and is also causing traffic to back up Niagara bound as well. QEW Niagara is also moving slowly from Hamilton to Vineland. On the canal, Lakeshore and Carlton bridges are up and the Glendale Bridge should be raising soon. And at the border, there's an 11-minute wait for trucks to the U.S. and also 11 minutes for cars to Canada at the Lewis and Queenston Bridge and 20 minutes for cars to Canada at the Rainbow Bridge. 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I'm DJ Bloxaw with Niagara's Traffic and Weather.
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0: 98 FM. It's BK. We're a month out from the Terry Fox Run in St. Catharines, September the 20th. Circle that on the calendar. I mentioned this yesterday. I had a bit of a snafu in my relationship when I casually said to my wife, like, I've got to support Darlene's giant knockers. And she said, what? We cleared it up, you know, but she thought that by supporting Darlene's giant knockers at the Terry Fox Run, that I was going to have to run in the Terry Fox Run and physically support the giant knockers, like with my hands. I said, no, that's not it. Because for a second there, she was anti-Terry Fox Run. And I said, honey, he's one of our greatest Canadians, if not our greatest Canadian. You can't be anti-Terry Fox. You can't be anti-cancer research. 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I'm glad I cleared that up. 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You can get more details on how you too can support the giant knockers. Not with your hands, okay?
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3: 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Niagara three-day weather.
4: A few clouds tonight with an overnight low of 13. Tomorrow, mainly sunny. A high of 26, feeling more like 28 with humidity. And on Saturday, mix of sun and cloud with a slight chance of showers. A high of 25. I'm Matt Latour.

0: 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Mornings with Darlene and Brian. 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
1: Tomorrow we're talking about vanity plates. I was going to get one and my friend said, Fry, it wouldn't be a good idea. Tell you why. And I once had a girlfriend whose vanity plate was really expensive.
2: 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I'll tell you what that is tomorrow.
1: And of course, we'll keep you up to date with Niagara's local news, traffic, and weather.
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1: BK presents statistics that aren't really useful, but are kind of fun anyway.
0: 89% of women apparently will bring up the same unresolved argument at least 5 times per year. And I say this as a man. 5? It feels a little conservative. There are arguments that I lost in 2014 that are still eligible for appeal. I'm still watching my back on some of those arguments. Statistics that aren't really useful. Still kind of fun anyways.
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3: An accident on the QEW Toronto bound around Brent Street has traffic moving slowly with two left lanes and the left shoulder closed and is also causing traffic to back up Niagara bound. There's also being a crash reported at the end of the Burlington Skyway headed towards Niagara. On the canal, the Lakeshore and Glendale bridges are up, and at the border, there's a 16-minute wait for trucks to the U.S. at the Lewis and Queenston Bridge, and for cars at the Rainbow Bridge, it's 11 minutes to the U.S. and 14 into Canada. 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
1: Mix of sun and cloud this evening. Good afternoon. I'm DJ Blockstyle. Your Niagara 3-day weather details are coming up. A 40-year-old man wanted in connection to a shooting has been arrested. Niagara Regional Police have been searching for 28-year-old Samuel Sawyer since a shooting July 29th on Niagara Boulevard in Fort Erie that sent a man to hospital. Wednesday, Six Nations Police Service arrested Sawyer, who was wanted on charges of aggravated assault and shooting a firearm with intent to wound. Anyone with information about the shooting is asked to contact police. A Niagara family with deep roots in the community is giving back in a big way, with Vishva and Kamala Sharma donating $500,000 to the Niagara Health Foundation. The Sharmas came to Niagara in the late 1960s and have spent nearly 60 years supporting local causes, including helping establish the region's first Hindu temple. They say the donation is a way of giving back to the community they've called home, with the funds helping support healthcare services, innovation, and patient care across Niagara. Niagara Health Foundation CEO Andrew Scott says the family's generosity will have a lasting impact and help ensure residents can continue accessing high-quality care close to home. The Sharmas say their hope is to leave Niagara stronger and healthier for generations to come. And Niagara has added 10 family physicians and connected more than 9,000 additional residents to primary care during the first 6 months of 2026, according to Ontario's Ministry of Health. Niagara Region says local recruitment efforts in collaboration with the municipalities and healthcare partners are helping more residents find a family doctor. The Connect to Care campaign, launched last year, is part of a broader effort to recruit family doctors and specialists and improve access to primary care across the region. Residents looking for a family doctor can visit Niagara Region's Find a Doctor webpage for information on doctors and clinics accepting patients. In sports, the Blue Jays just finished off the Rays 5-1 to win their three-game series against Tampa Bay. The Jays now travel to New York to face the Yankees for a series on the weekend. And the Welland Jackfish hit the road tonight to take on the Kitchener Panthers at 7. You can catch that game on the Kitchener Panthers YouTube channel or using the CBL TV app. Welland then heads to Barrie tomorrow before returning to the pond on Saturday against Hamilton. 91.7 Giant FM Niagara Traffic and Weather, next.
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0: 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Niagara 3-day weather.
1: Tonight, a few clouds, low 13. Tomorrow, mainly sunny, high 26, low 15. And Saturday, a mix of sun and cloud with a chance of showers, high 25, low 18. I'm DJ Blockstyle.
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0: 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The anniversary of the final Tragically Hip tour is upon us.
1: All right.
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0: Niagara's Classic Rock, 91.7, Giant FM. And finally, we might be able to get the social media monkey off our backs. Meta is facing a massive lawsuit from U.S. states over allegations that Facebook and Instagram were deliberately designed to addict kids. And if the state wins, some of the proposed changes are wild. No infinite scroll, no autoplay, fewer notifications, potentially no like button, and maybe even the return of the chronological feed. If you've been alive long enough and you remember the early days of Facebook, the chronological feed, that's how it started. Remember? You'd open Facebook, you would just see what your friends posted, and then eventually you'd run out of Facebook. Imagine being finished with social media. What would you do? Go outside, I guess.
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10: QEW Niagara bound is moving slow from Burloak Drive to the 403 and Toronto bound from Grimsby to Hamilton. And we've also got a disabled vehicle on the QEW Niagara bound ramp at Red Hill with the left lane and shoulder closed. On the canal, the Mellonby and Clarence bridges are up with the Lakeshore, Carlton, and Glendale bridges raising soon. 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I'm DJ Bloxall with Niagara's Traffic and Weather.
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0: 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It's 905-732-6917 via text. Quite simply, where is the best gas price in town?
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0: Well, it appears my chirping has actually changed the balance of power in Gas Wars here in our backyard. Congratulations to Chris Mifflin. He texted us at 905-732-6917. Canadian Tire's got the best gas price. Canadian Tire on McLeod Road, best gas price in town. And apparently, Gaspar on Dunn Street, unseated, at least for the time being, although it consistently usually is at the top of the heap. But congratulations, Canadian Tire. I guess all my chirping has had an effect. And, oh, let's not get started on the Canadian Tire over on Thorold Stone Road. Oh, not even close. Not even close. Chris Mifflin, congratulations. You got yourself a gift card to George's Greek Village.
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1: 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Niagara three-day weather.
2: A few clouds tonight with an overnight low of 13. Tomorrow, mainly sunny, a high of 26, feeling more like 28 with humidity. And on Saturday, mix of sun and cloud with a slight chance of showers, a high of 25. I'm Matt Latour.
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0: 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Mornings with Darlene and Brian. Two local voices you know and love.
1: Tomorrow we're talking about vanity plates. I was going to get one and my friend said, Bri, it wouldn't be a good idea. Tell you why. And I once had a girlfriend whose vanity plate was really expensive.
2: 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I'll tell you what that is tomorrow.
1: And of course, we'll keep you up to date with Niagara's local news, traffic, and weather.
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0: Thing number one, happy National Radio Day. Yeah, the 20th of August, National Radio Day, and still here. Honestly, we're harder to kill than Keith Richards. Thing number two, Brad Pitt saying he can't watch adult films because the bad acting drives him crazy, which makes Brad Pitt the only guy who watches it with the volume on. And number three, hard to believe, but it's been 10 years since the Tragically Hip's final tour. And to mark it, the Hip are releasing a 29-track live album tomorrow, Friday, recorded throughout their final 2016 Man Machine Poem tour. Saturday night, the CBC is re-airing their final concert from their hometown of Kingston, along with a short film featuring never-before-seen footage. Gord's death. I'm still not over it. Most of Canada, I think, still not over it. That's three things.
1: Darlene's School of Rock.
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9: QEW Niagara bound is moving slow from Burloak Drive to the Burlington Skyway, and Toronto bound from Grimsby all the way to 403. And we've also got a disabled vehicle on the QEW Niagara bound ramp at Red Hill with the left lane and shoulder closed. On the canal, all bridges are currently available, and at the border, for cars going to the U.S., there's an 11-minute wait at the Rainbow Bridge and 25 minutes at the Peace Bridge. 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I'm DJ Bloxaw with Niagara's Traffic and Weather.
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1: Mix of sun and cloud this evening. Good afternoon, I'm DJ Blockstyle. Your Niagara 3-day weather details are coming up. A Fort Erie man wanted in connection with a shooting has been arrested. Niagara Regional Police have been searching for 28-year-old Samuel Sawyer since a July 29th shooting on Niagara Boulevard that sent a man to hospital. Six Nations Police Service arrested Sawyer Wednesday. He was wanted on charges of aggravated assault and shooting a firearm with intent to wound. Anyone with information about the shooting is asked to contact Niagara Police. Provincial and federal officials are encouraging Ontarians to get involved as municipal elections approach. Young adults have continued to see lower voter turnouts in elections, and Steve Clark, a provincial MPP and government house leader who also served at the municipal level, encouraged them to make their voices heard.
2: Elections are for all ages, all income levels. People from every corner of the province gets the opportunity, and I would encourage young people to get involved in their future, which would be to get involved, talk to candidates, and most importantly, vote.
1: Ontarians are being urged to cast their ballots and have a say in their community's future. Election Day is set for October 26th. And Faith Welland Outreach is wrapping up its summer programming, including a free lunch program that served more than 1,200 meals to local children. The organization says 1,222 lunches were provided over 7 weeks, with an average of about 36 children taking part each day. The program was created to help fill the gap left by school-based food programs during the summer, while the organization's two community houses also offered weekly activities, field trips, and youth programs. Faith Welland Outreach says the summer initiatives were supported by staff, volunteers, and sponsors, including Kiwanis, Niagara Regional Housing, the Optimist Club, and Branscombe Family Foundation. In sports, it was the Blue Jays 5-1 over the Rays this afternoon to win the series against Tampa Bay. Toronto will now travel to New York for a weekend set with the Yankees. And the Welland Jackfish hit the road tonight to take on the Kitchener Panthers at 7. You can catch that game on the Kitchener Panthers YouTube channel or using the CBL TV app. Welland then heads to Barrie tomorrow before returning to the pond on Saturday against Hamilton. 91.7 Giant FM Niagara Traffic and Weather. 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
0: 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Niagara 3-day weather.
1: Tonight, a few clouds, low 13. Tomorrow, mainly sunny, high 26, low 15. And Saturday, a mix of sun and cloud with a chance of showers, high 25, low 18. I'm DJ Blockstyle.
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Giant FM, and 1 month out from the Terry Fox run in St. Catharines, September the 20th. Hopefully you've got that circled on the calendar. Terry Fox, one of, if not our greatest Canadian, and you might have heard, the Giant Knockers are back, led by Darlene. I had a bit of a snafu. I mentioned this yesterday with my wife, where I said, I gotta support Darlene's Knockers. And she thought I meant, like, support them, like, with my hands. I said, no, not like that. Because for a minute there, she was anti-Terry Fox run. I said, honey, you can't be anti-Terry Fox run. But she thought I'd have to, like, run, you know, supporting the Giant Knockers, like, with my hands. And I said, no. My boss said I have to talk about it.

0: That's it. And so now she's back on board. She's back on board supporting the Terry Fox run. 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
1: 10 years ago, on a summer night in Kingston, Ontario, the tragically hip walked onto the stage for the final time. 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We watched together. We sang together. We held our breath together. And when Gord Downie stood before us, knowing it was the last time, he gave us everything he had. Every word, every note, every ounce of heart. 10 years later, the songs still hit the same. Because they were never just songs. They were the soundtrack to who we were and who we became.
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6: QEW Niagara Bound is moving slow from Burloak Drive to Fruitland Road, and Toronto Bound from Grimsby all the way to the 403. On the canal, the Clare Street Bridge is up and the Queenston Bridge is raising soon. And at the border, at the Queenston-Lewiston Bridge, it's a 44-minute wait for cars going to the U.S. At the Rainbow Bridge, it's 10 minutes for cars to the U.S. And at the Peace Bridge, we have 59 minutes for cars and 16 minutes for trucks to the U.S. and 11 minutes each for cars and trucks going to Canada. 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
5: 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Niagara three-day weather.
6: A few clouds tonight with an overnight low of 13. Tomorrow, mainly sunny. A high of 26, feeling more like 28 with humidity. And on Saturday, mix of sun and cloud with a slight chance of showers. A high of 25. I'm Matt Latour.
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0: 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Mornings with Darlene and Brian. Two local voices you know and love.
1: Tomorrow we're talking about vanity plates. I was going to get one and my friend said, Bri, it wouldn't be a good idea. Tell you why. And I once had a girlfriend whose vanity plate was really expensive.
2: 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I'll tell you what that is tomorrow.
1: And of course, we'll keep you up to date with Niagara's local news, traffic, and weather.
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0: 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It's BK. Some statistics to share with you that you may not want to bring up at the dinner table tonight.
1: BK presents statistics that aren't really useful, but are kind of fun anyway.
0: 89% of women apparently will bring up the same unresolved argument at least 5 times per year. And I say this as a man. 5? It feels a little conservative. There are arguments that I lost in 2014 that are still eligible for appeal. I'm still watching my back on some of those arguments. Statistics that aren't really useful. Still kind of fun anyways.
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0: 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Niagara on-time traffic.
16: QEW Niagara-bound traffic is crawling slowly from Burloak Drive to the Burlington Skyway, with the right lane and right shoulder closed around Centennial Parkway due to a collision. The QEW Toronto-bound is also moving slow from Grimsby all the way to the 403. On the canal, the Mellonby Bridge is up and the Allenberg Bridge is raising soon. And at the border, for cars going to the U.S., there is a 33-minute wait at the Queenston-Lewiston Bridge, 17 minutes at the Rainbow Bridge, and 54 minutes at the Peace Bridge. 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I'm DJ Bloxall with Niagara's Traffic and Weather.
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1: Mix of sun and cloud this evening. Good afternoon, I'm DJ Blockstyle. Your Niagara 3-Day weather details are coming up. A Fort Erie man wanted in connection to a shooting has been arrested. Niagara Regional Police have been searching for 28-year-old Samuel Sawyer since a shooting July 29th on Niagara Boulevard in Fort Erie that sent a man to hospital. Wednesday, Six Nations Police Service arrested Sawyer, who was wanted on charges of aggravated assault and shooting a firearm with intent to wound. Anyone with information about the shooting is asked to contact police. A Niagara family with deep roots in the community is giving back in a big way, with Vishva and Kamala Sharma donating $500,000 to the Niagara Health Foundation. The Sharmas came to Niagara in the late 1960s and have spent nearly 60 years supporting local causes, including helping establish the region's first Hindu temple. They say the donation is a way of giving back to the community they called home, with the funds helping support healthcare services, innovation, and patient care across Niagara. Niagara Health Foundation CEO Andrea Scott says the family's generosity will have a lasting impact and help ensure residents can continue accessing high-quality care close to home. The Sharmas say their hope is to leave Niagara stronger and healthier for generations to come. And Niagara has added 10 family physicians and connected more than 9,000 additional residents to primary care during the first 6 months of 2026, according to Ontario's Ministry of Health. Niagara Region says local recruitment efforts in collaboration with the municipalities and healthcare partners are helping more residents find a family doctor. The Connect to Care campaign, launched last year, is part of a broader effort to recruit family doctors and specialists and improve access to primary care across the region. Residents looking for a family doctor can visit Niagara Region's Find a Doctor webpage for information on doctors and clinics accepting patients. In sports, it was the Blue Jays 5-1 over the Rays this afternoon to win the series against Tampa Bay. Toronto will now travel to New York for a weekend set with the Yankees. And the Welland Jackfish hit the road tonight to take on the Kitchener Panthers at 7. You can catch that game on the Kitchener Panthers YouTube channel or using the CBL TV app. Welland then heads to Barrie tomorrow before returning to the pond on Saturday against Hamilton. 91.7 Giant FM Niagara Traffic and Weather, next.
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2: 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Niagara three-day weather.
3: Tonight, a few clouds, low 13. Tomorrow, mainly sunny, high 26, low 15. And Saturday, a mix of sun and cloud with chance of showers, high 25, low 18. I'm DJ Bloxile.
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Giant FM. It's BK. I think we need to update this song. We need a 2026 version of smoking in the boys' room. Nobody smokes in the boys' room anymore. Just so you know, we're vaping in the genderless bathroom, so that's for sure. Yeah.

0: 91.7, Giant FM, and finally we might be able to get the social media monkey off our backs. Meta is facing a massive lawsuit from U.S. states over allegations that Facebook and Instagram were deliberately designed to addict kids. And if the states win, some of the proposed changes are wild, like no infinite scroll, no autoplay, fewer notifications, potentially no like button, and maybe even the return of the chronological feed. If you're old enough, like me, you remember the chronological feed in the early days of Facebook. You'd just open Facebook, you'd see what friends posted, and then eventually you'd run out of Facebook. Imagine being finished with social media for the day. Well, what are you going to do? I don't know. I guess I'll go outside, I think.
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16: QEW Niagara bound traffic is crawling slowly from Appleby Line to just past Hamilton, with the right lane and right shoulder closed around Centennial Parkway due to a collision. The QEW Toronto bound is also moving slow from Grimsby all the way to the 403. On the canal, the Main Street Bridge is up and the Carleton Street Bridge should be raising soon. And at the border, at the Queenston-Lewiston Bridge, there's a 22-minute wait for cars going to the U.S. And at the Peace Bridge, there's a 45-minute wait for cars to the U.S. and 11-minute wait for trucks to Canada. 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

0: Thing number one, happy National Radio Day. Yeah, the 20th of August, National Radio Day, and still here. Honestly, we're harder to kill than Keith Richards. Thing number two, Brad Pitt saying he can't watch adult films because the bad acting drives him crazy, which makes Brad Pitt the only guy who watches it with the volume on. And number three, hard to believe, but it's been 10 years since the Tragically Hip's final tour. And to mark it, the Hip are releasing a 29-track live album tomorrow, Friday, recorded throughout their final 2016 Man Machine Poem tour. Saturday night, the CBC is re-airing their final concert from their hometown of Kingston, along with a short film featuring never-before-seen footage. Gord's death. I'm still not over it. Most of Canada, I think, still not over it. That's three things.
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9: 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Niagara three-day weather.
10: A few clouds tonight with an overnight low of 13. Tomorrow, mainly sunny, a high of 26, feeling more like 28 with humidity. And on Saturday, mix of sun and cloud with a slight chance of showers, a high of 25. I'm Matt Latour.
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0: 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Mornings with Darlene and Brian. 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
1: Tomorrow we're talking about vanity plates. 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

0: 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It's BK continually filling in for Jeff Brown. 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He, I guess, has been involved in the opium trade, and he just got into a sticky situation. We're hoping he'll be back in the next couple of weeks. But until then, you've got me in your ear space. 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
9: Traffic is backed up on the QEW Toronto bound at the Burlington Skyway, but otherwise it's moving pretty smoothly in both directions. On the canal, all bridges are available, and at the border, for cars going to the U.S., there's a 36-minute wait at the Queenston-Lewiston Bridge and an hour wait at the Peace Bridge. 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I'm DJ Bloxaw with Niagara's Traffic and Weather.
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classic rock at night. That's Aerosmith, Lord of the Thighs. Apparently, a third of us agree that we never break a sweat at the gym. Yeah, I'm in that group. Our motto, if you don't go, you don't sweat. Pretty simple. Tea party after Golden Earring, Twilight Zone. Welcome to it. It's classic rock at night.

0: Classic Rock at Night, Temptation Tea Party for a Thursday. This Saturday is going to be a hip day. It is, of course, the 10th anniversary of when the Hip had their final show in Kingston. So they're going to replay that show on CBC Saturday at 7. And it's all things hip. As we remember Gord Downie and the music of the Tragically Hip, it's amazing how 10 years has gone by. But we celebrate with, of course, a live record coming out from the Man Machine Poem Tour and the rebroadcast of that final show from Kingston Saturday night on CBC.
1: 10 years ago, on a summer night in Kingston, Ontario, the Tragically Hip walked onto the stage for the final time. For one unforgettable night, Canada stopped. We watched together. We sang together. We held our breath together. And when Gord Downie stood before us, knowing it was the last time, he gave us everything he had. Every word, every note, every ounce of heart. 10 years later, the songs still hit the same. Because they were never just songs. They were the soundtrack to who we were and who we became.
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0: 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Niagara three-day weather.
1: A few clouds tonight with an overnight low of 13. Tomorrow, mainly sunny, a high of 26, feeling more like 28 with humidity. And on Saturday, mix of sun and cloud with a slight chance of showers, a high of 25. I'm Matt Latour.
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0: 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Mornings with Darlene and Brian. 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
1: Tomorrow we're talking about vanity plates. I was going to get one and my friend said, Fry, it wouldn't be a good idea. 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
2: 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I'll tell you what that is tomorrow.
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Now, the Giant Knockers are going to be in Port Dalhousie. Well, that's exciting. 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

0: 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Couldn't do it without you. Now, apparently back in 2016, Tinder did a study and found that radio personality was one of the sexiest jobs you could have. Yeah, that was 10 years ago. The years have not been kind, I'll tell you that, but I still love my job. Broke and happy, that's what we are.
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